0: had it been implemented. Trump said he asked FIFA to review the decision because he did not think that it was a foul. UEFA said FIFA crossed the red line and brought football into disrepute with the decision. England head coach Thomas Tuchel, who saw his own side reduced to 10 men against Mexico following the red card for Gerald Kwanza, noted that the ruling has set a dangerous precedent. To end the news, a recap of the major headlines. President Tinubu has directed the Consumer Protection Commission to investigate Facebook, X and others over alleged exploitation of content of Nigerian media organizations. The federal government has again directed marketers to reduce prices of petrol. You also heard that the police have arrested the father of the director general of the fake Presidential Foreign Investment Promotion Council, Adeyemi Adeniyi. And that was the news. It was edited by Mustafa Issa and produced by Micah Sunday. I'm David Chiedu. Many thanks for joining us. The Morning Drive continues. Stay with us.
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1: What I'm saying.
2: Let's shut this party down. This is the workout. Swizzy.

vision, vision. 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They're like, Astro, where you been? Out of the loop, man, I've been missing. Been gone so long.

You know, so someone sent me a message and he was like, yo, Sugar, when are you going to stop playing South African tunes? And I'm like, why? He says, the whole xenophobia. I'm like, no, I'm not part of that. Like, I mean, I don't like where the conversation is going right now. So they're sending Nigerians out of South Africa and he's telling me to stop playing South African music. And in my head, I'm like, I love South African music. I love South African music. I'm not going to stop playing it. I'm not sure I can ever stop. Killing Me Softly by Kwazi and DJ Active on this one right now. And tonight is going to be a great night for Egypt and Argentina from 5 p.m. They're going to be playing, of course, Switzerland is going to be playing Colombia at 9 o'clock as well. And shout out to Belgium for beating United States. That's great, all right? Early was the news update is up at 8. And when I get back, we'll talk some more. In the meantime, the fact that I said I love South African music, I'm going to play you one of my favorite right now, what I'm feeling. If you know me, you recognize that I love this Mina Nawe, the Goon Flavor, Master Cajun, a lady on Thiway song. I don't know, man. I might just start buzzing my South African ex again. Like, hey, man, let's get into it. I'm loving it. If you guys are going to take me, check it out. At 8 o'clock, with time for the news update at 8 with the morning drive.

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1: Nigeria is the only country we have. Let's avoid acts that could destabilize the nation. Remember, we're one big family. I'm David Chiedu with the news. President Tinubu has directed the Federal Competition and Consumer Protection Commission, FCCPC, to investigate major global technology companies and generative artificial intelligence platforms over allegations of anti-competitive practices and unlawful exploitation of the content of Nigerian media organizations. The move follows a joint petition submitted to the presidency by the Nigerian Press Organization, an umbrella body comprising the Newspaper Proprietors Association of Nigeria, the Nigeria Union of Journalists and Broadcasting Organizations of Nigeria, and the Guild of Corporate Online Publishers. The federal government's directive was conveyed to the FCCPC in a letter signed by the Minister of Information and National Orientation, Mohammed Idris. According to the statement, the investigation is expected to examine concerns raised by the Nigerian media industry over the growing influence of digital platforms on the sustainability of the country's new ecosystem. The petition specifically names major technology companies including Meta, Alphabet, X, formerly known as Twitter, as well as certain generative AI platforms operating in Nigeria, alleging practices capable of undermining fair competition, the commercial viability of Nigerian media organizations, and the rights of content creators and publishers. The Executive Vice Chairman and Chief Executive Officer of the FCCPC, Tunji Bello, said the commission would conduct an independent, transparent, and evidence-based investigation. He stressed that the investigation should not be interpreted as a presumption of wrongdoing against any organization. Among the issues to be examined are allegations of market dominance and anti-competitive conduct, the unauthorized extraction, scraping, ingestion, or commercial use of copyrighted news articles, broadcast materials, and other original journalistic content for the development and training of generative AI models. The commission will also investigate concerns over the absence of equitable commercial arrangements between global technology companies and Nigerian news publishers, including allegations that local media organizations have been denied meaningful opportunities to negotiate fair compensation for the use of their content. The federal government has warned petroleum marketers against using profits from previously acquired expensive fuel inventories as justification for maintaining high petrol prices, insisting that the benefits of lower replacement costs must be passed on to consumers. The government said the continued disconnect between falling international crude oil prices and domestic petrol prices had become a source of concern. It also warned marketers against sustaining high pump prices of premium

0: says South Africa is so rich that if every if South Africa decides to pay every South African that's a million rands every year, that, you know, South Africa will be broke and they will just enjoy that.
1: He's waiting for a dead man's shoe. God, that man will never die like that. Now, some people say that the federal government should give them money to establish a business to take over Nigeria. Nigeria is South Africa. Who gave them money to set up those businesses? Was it Nigeria government? Anyway, it's good. What they have done today has united Africa against South Africa. I don't know if you get my point now.
0: Yeah.
1: Because if you see the reaction of Africa's when they entered the World Cup, it will show that they are in deep shit. They don't know what they have done today. They don't know. They are going to suffer from it in the years to come. And they probably beg Africa.
0: Any sanctions, any bilateral sanctions that can actually
1: be issued. They've already sanctioned themselves.
0: Mm.
1: For me, I've been to South Africa twice with my family on the holidays, and I regret even doing it now. I will never go to that country for any holiday or whatever. Even if they say free, I should fly there for free. I won't. So South Africa also deposit tourism. They promote tourism in their country. Today, who is going to go there?
0: Mm.
1: If tourists don't come, their hotels will suffer. Other businesses, they will suffer. One of the ministers will say that lamented that some of South Africa artists who had their bookings cancelled. That is just the beginning. They're going to suffer more. I saw video clips of streets, empty streets, and closed shops in South Africa, and the ever busy places are now shadow on themselves because of this action. No problem. We go home. Let's see how it goes. If I were to blame the government, this failed president Ramaphosa, who has created jobs. In fact, since the blacks took over in South Africa, they don't be doing well. I'm very sorry to say, they don't be doing well. I have to blame it on foreigners. No problem now. We have gone back now. So let's see how things are going to get better for you.
0: All right, thank you very much, Musti, for stopping by. It's 8:57. That's it. That's the size of the show on the front page this morning. The rest of the morning drive can change right here. I'll see you guys soon.
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0: refuse really played the Costa Hayward, very careful. We heard news of Naira Mali's best friend. Yeah, you heard him right. And his driver, Lawrence driver, and his bodyguard, Sam Larry, and his bodyguard involved in an accident within the last 24 hours. The internet has been going crazy. Some people says he's dead. Some people says, hey, he's receiving critical, he's in a critical condition, receiving treatment. And I keep saying it, like, you need to be very careful while you're driving on the Costa Highway. It's too smooth. All right. So be very careful whenever you're driving. Another tragic incident again that has happened. I mean, if you remember the popular actor and TikToker Akube, the small-sized guy, Akube, was also involved in another accident, and this time around claimed his life. News reaching me is that he doesn't have a driver's license. He doesn't know how to drive. And he just took the car keys and he...
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0: He hits the road and boom, now he's dead. So guys, be very careful, okay? Be very careful while you're driving out there. I just want to bring this to your notice because I see a lot of car races in the streets of Lagos these days. Everybody just all speeding.

0: drive. I need to go to a quick break. When I go back, I'll be telling you about Adekunle Gold, how he shut down the Toronto Orchestra night. A lot of, you know, great tunes and other things happening right now, right? And of course, Portillo says he's the first person in Nigeria to start the horse and livery boxing. And you should put some respect in his name as well. Put some respect in his name. I'll be right back. It's Little Morning Drive. Enjoy.
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0: All right, check it time. It's 9:36. And that was Abalele, Cops at the Smalls, and DJ Mafavisa, DJ Rose in the studio getting ready to take you guys to some rounds of music. But in the meantime, I just found something very, very hilarious, all right, for couples. This is for couples only, all right? Shout out to all the couples and justice for the singles like us. So check this out real quick. So I saw a very hilarious picture of a twin toilet. A twin toilet. I know you must be wondering, what does that really mean? What does the twin toilet look like? So it's a toilet that has two seats. So they say it's meant for your partner, you and your partner. So one is faced this way, the other one is faced sideways. So what happens is that, so while you do your thing, doing it number two, do you understand? So you're, especially those that love, you know, enter the bathroom where, see, you see the toilet, yeah? Sorry, guys, if you're having a breakfast right now. So let's just leave it to the restroom. Let's keep it the restroom. If I ever get into a relationship again, right? Because of how Gus Allison before, right? Here's what's going to happen. Don't come inside while I'm doing my thing. I mean, that stuff is disrespectful, right? So just because we're in a relationship and you just barge into this, hey, I want to show you something on your phone. Don't do that. Don't do that. So this particular toilet is made for couples who love spending every moment together. I mean, you guys will be gisting. I'll let you guys even watch movies in the toilet now. So, all you jacuzzi people, right? I've always said it. How do you guys do it? Do you guys just go chill in the jacuzzi? And you got some type, I'll let you guys even eat some apples and drink some wine in the jacuzzi. Like, I mean that's a freaking toilet. Come on. Don't do that. But anyway, guys, so I'm on a Tech Tuesday right now. So this is a very, very, very, very interesting thing. Interesting things are actually happening right now. A couple's toilet has been developed for couples who love to spend time together. And the picture I'm seeing of how you guys can spend time together is very cute. Very cute. So you're sitting down and you guys are doing the competition of the sounds coming up. So let me know if you'll be getting a twin toilet in your house. Alright, just let me know. So I'm very, very, very, very, very meticulous. So I get into the toilet just because there's somebody in the room, I lock it. You want you unlock it anyway? Well, I definitely lock it. I don't trust anybody, right? I don't trust anybody. Ladies and gentlemen, it's 9:38. Head back to more music. DJ Rose, you ready, right? You ready? So DJ Rose is in the beauty. Oh, Rose, come over, man. Let's have a chit chat real quick. Let me know what you're going to be blessing Lagosians with this morning. I mean, it's a raining Tuesday, the 7th day of July, 2026. What's good, bro? What's happening? Talk to me. Yo. All right. Talk to me. So what would you be blessing Lagos with this morning?
1: It's chill. It's cool. So I feel I should do a little bit of house music.
0: A little bit of house music.
1: Yeah.
0: Cool.
1: More rave house.
0: Yeah. Oh, nice, nice. So there goes, get ready, guys. So you can hear from his voice, it's chilled, you know. This is him trying to he's trying to justify the fact that he didn't come to work yesterday. Like,
1: yeah, you know, I was a little bit under the weather.
0: You know,
1: it's not really nice. It's not really nice, trust me. You can just wake up and something will just happen.
0: You know, you look through your window, you're like, no, man.
1: Oh, bro.
0: Yeah, I don't feel like going anywhere.
1: No, that was not my case.
0: Try to resist, dude. But anyway, DJ Rose is on standby right now, guys. Get ready. Let's make it clap real quick. It's still the morning drive. Let's go.
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0: Yo, shout out to DJ Wills on the ones and twos right now. It's 9:51. It's been a very rainy day. If you are still in your bed, please get up. Get up and start dancing. Put on your dancing shoes or put on your bedroom shoes and just start humping and like, hey, look, man. And you know, there's a type of weather, right, where you want to probably just call that single member of yours that you're gonna iron, like, hey, man, what's going on? Like, I just made breakfast. Can I bring breakfast when you're in bed? If you ever live in those terrace buildings where, you know that they are basically official terrace buildings, right? Yo, boss, you know those kind of buildings, right? Where, you know, it's a four-bedroom flat, right? But it's still facing my face, you, right? But it's beautiful. I mean, everyone like it, VI, equally. Know what you say? Come to the microphone. They're everywhere.
1: You're trying to make it feel, you're trying to make it sound as face me, I face you.
0: Face me, I face you. Face me, I face you.
1: Why are you playing somebody?
0: I don't know, man. So, why am I paying $6 million now for face me, I face you?
1: Exactly. So, I mean, it's great. Like, a house that is only you.
0: It's just you and your kid, right?
1: Just you and your kids. I mean, you're paying for how much? $6 million.
0: $6 million, yeah.
1: Face me, I face you. I guess things happen in Lagos, so I'm not even surprised.
0: So, you get that one time, you know, you have a single neighbor, and you're also single, and it's raining, and you guys always say, hi. This is the time to make a cup of coffee and go knock on her door, or knock on his door, and be like, hey, I just made you a coffee. The confidence is at 100.
1: I mean, I like the fact that you're giving people this advice. Yeah, I'm always sitting on the other side of the fence. Before you do that, you should go and press how much fan bars is.
0: All right, let me go. So real quick, I'm drop a question real quick before we sign out. Right, NASA is seeking volunteers to spend a year locked in mass simulation. NASA is seeking volunteers to spend a year in locked simulation. So I really want to know if something you want to do. So Mars, it's been 50 years, right, since the first visit to Mars, and right now they're like, hey, look, man, we want to try something real quick. We want to take people to Mars, but what's going to happen first? We're going to have selected volunteers who will live and work inside two integrated confined habitats that actually simulate boats, deep space transit, spacecraft, and a 3D printed planetary surface. You know, there's going to be a coordination demands, including communication delays, and everything's just going to be real. I want to know how many Nigerians are willing to actually go for that in a year. Shout out to all the Big Brother fans right now. Like, you don't go for Big Brother, just go for that. NASA. Just go say, you don't try to go to Mars.
1: To be feeding.
0: Well, there's gonna be food, like normal thing. Your normal trip to Mars.
1: You get locked away in for a year.
0: Yeah, for a year. There's gonna
1: be. I think Nigerians will jump on it.
0: Nigerians will jump on it.
1: Yeah,
0: right?
1: Yeah. We have to just escape some reality.
0: I tell you.
1: If they can extend it to 10 years, I'm done.
0: Crazy.
1: Escape Nigeria for 10 years.
0: And just because it's a Tuesday, you know, when you go to Techie News every Tuesday right now, Japan's first flying car is officially ready for the market. Woo! This is what I need in Lagos right now, flying car, where I don't have to. See, in Lagos right now, it doesn't matter if you drive an SUV, you drive an electric car, everything's going to all get mashed up and flooded. I drive an SUV, but the kind of rain, the kind of flood that has actually affected my SUV right now. I don't know if you saw that video of electric car. People say, oh, Japanese cars, electric cars are the best. These don't go and charge electric car. Electric car is going to get... Like, I'm talking about enjoy my like, I don't think the electric car shock you.
1: Right now, it's not the best time for electric cars in Lagos.
0: I tell you, it's not the best time.
1: A lot of them are just parked.
0: I see them trying to navigate through all those waters. I'm like, it's not.
1: One was stuck in water.
0: Mm-hmm.
1: And it's crazy because everything is
0: electric. So the future of transportation is officially shifting gears as Japan's cutting-edge engineering redefines what it means to travel right now. Imagine having a flying car in Lagos. Hey, look what's going to happen. I can't wait for Burna Boy to actually get a flying car in Lagos and see how it's going to be. See, between Burna Boy, Davido, Wizkid, and all the top celebrities right now. In fact, let's include Dangote, Tony Elumelu, and the rest. Which do you think is going to be the first to get a flying car?
1: Flying car in Lagos. Yeah. That's someone that stays in Lagos.
0: Yeah, so somebody that stays in Lagos. Yeah. They all stay in Lagos.
1: No, they don't.
0: Who doesn't stay in Lagos? Burna Boy stays in Lagos.
1: Whiskey
0: does. Wait a minute. Where have I been? Where does Whiskey stay?
1: I mean, these guys only come in the during the peak period, December. They just come.
0: So where does Whiskey stay? In London?
1: Yeah, no, Whiskey stays in London. Yeah.
0: For real?
1: London. London and the
0: US. I just realized that Yemi Alade hasn't been in Lagos for the longest of time.
1: Exactly.
0: She's been in France like for
1: the other day.
0: Wow.
1: I told you. So a whole lot of them they don't stay in Lagos. So
0: crazy,
1: it has to be
0: man.
1: Someone that stays in Lagos. I would say okay, Tony Olumoyi.
0: By the way, he just resigned as a UBA chairman. He probably might just get it to him as a gift, a retirement gift, a flying car.
1: What if he's trying to get time to politics?
0: Oh wait. Oh yeah, that's it. Oh, trying to get into politics, man. He might just be somebody's running mate.
1: Exactly.
0: I think he's running mate. My guy's playing like, how is it going to be? You guys would be ready to discredit to Peter Obia. Well, I'm not sure, though. But anyway, guys, that's the much I can take hold on the morning drive. Tomorrow will be another great day to have fun on the morning drive. Don't forget to holla at your boy at Sugar of Lagos. S-H-U-G-A of Lagos. And follow at Rhythm. 937 Rhythm FM at 937 Rhythm FM. I leave you in the hands of DJ Rose. Don't forget at 10 o'clock will be time for the news update. And DJ Rose will be doing justice to the rain right now. Enjoy. Don't forget to grab a cup of coffee and take you to your neighbor's house. All right. See ya. Tell them Sugar say so. Love tips.

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1: It's 10 o'clock. Good morning. Here are the top stories we're covering at this hour. 6 people have been killed and 1 woman critically injured in separate attacks on communities in Barkin Ladi and Riom, local government area of Plateau State. The spokesman for the Birom Youth Molders Association, Rwang Tengwang, confirmed the attack to journalists in Jos, describing the killings as unprovoked and called on security agencies to end the recurring attacks on communities in the state. And elsewhere, President Tinubu has directed the Federal Competition and Consumer Protection Commission, FCCPC, to investigate major global technology companies and generative artificial intelligence platforms over allegations of anti-competitive practices and unlawful exploitation of the content of Nigerian media organizations. And the federal government has warned petroleum marketers against using profit from previously acquired expensive fuel inventories as justification for maintaining high petrol prices, insisting that the benefits of lower replacement costs must be passed on to consumers. And the Office of the Accountant General of the Federation has disowned the claim that the disputed Presidential Foreign Intervention Promotion Council, FPFIPC, opened an account with the Central Bank of Nigeria. The presidency had claimed that the self-acclaimed Director General of the Council, Prince Adini Adeyemi, misled the Accountant General and opened a CBN account. Meanwhile, police operatives have in the meantime stormed the Ogbomoso residence of the family of Prince Adeyemi Adini, the central figure in the fake Presidential Foreign Investment Promotion Council. The operatives were said to have arrested Adeyemi's father alongside a family friend who visited the family house on Monday morning, leaving Adini's aged mother in shock. The Senate says the bill for the creation of state police will soon be transmitted to the state houses of assembly for concurrence. The Deputy President of the Senate, Jibrin Barau, announced this at a news briefing in Abuja. Meanwhile, a former Inspector General of Police, Mike Okiro, says he supports the creation of state police but may not succeed if poorly funded. He said that the failure of federal police led to clamor for state police. And the federal government says another batch of Nigerians are expected to leave South Africa on Tuesday amid the renewed wave of xenophobic attacks. The Minister of Foreign Affairs, Bianca Odemegu Ojukwu, disclosed this in a statement posted on her X handle on Monday morning. On the foreign scene, more than 1,000 people have been arrested as part of a global crackdown on human trafficking spanning 59 countries. Operation Global Chain, which was coordinated by Interpol, saw officers target trafficking for sexual exploitation, forced labor, criminality, and coerced begging. And Ukraine's president plans to use the NATO meeting in Turkey to urge allies to deliver the air defense systems that it urgently needs to protect it from escalating Russian attacks. Volodymyr Zelensky called for help after Russian missiles rained down on the Ukrainian capital, Kyiv, twice.

0: Investigate Meta, X, and Google for using Nigerian media content without paying compensation. Commendation trails police arrest of father of fake agency director general Adeyemi Adeniyi. Now details of these and other stories. Six people have been killed and critically injured in separate attacks on communities in Barkinladi local government area and Riom areas of Plateau State. The spokesman of the Berom Youth Molders Association, Ruang Tengwang, confirmed that attacks to journalists in Jos described the killings as unprovoked and called on security agencies to end the recurring attacks on communities in the state. He said the attackers later invaded the Sabonlayu community in Barkinladi local government area and killed three people. Senior lawyers have condemned the arrest of Adeyemi Adeniyi, the director general of the fake Presidential Foreign Investment Promotion Council. The operatives were said to have arrested Adeyemi's father alongside a family friend who stormed their family on Monday. On Monday morning in Oshogbo, in Ogbomosho rather, of Osun State. Human rights law, the arrest, condemned the police action, described illegal. Falano, Nigerian laws do not permit substitute arrest. President of the Nigerian Bar Association, Afamo Sigwe, who also faulted the police action, said Adeyemi's father can only be arrested if proven to have partaken in the crime allegedly committed by his son. The Senate says the bill for the creation of state police will soon be transmitted to the state houses of assembly for concurrence. The deputy president of the Senate, Jibrin Barau, announced this at a news briefing in Abuja. He said the bill was a product of stakeholders' collaboration, adding that it contains provisions to meet minimal national benchmark and prevent abuse.
1: This collaboration among several including experts, legislative experts, people that have a sound background in police system in the Israeli government. Once the House get done with it, then it will move to the states. And I can assure you, even before them probably, there's much anticipation, much very, very high level of and really the part important stakeholders to get this bill passed.
0: Meanwhile, a former Inspector General of Police, Michael Kiro, says he supports the creation of state police but may not succeed if poorly funded. Okiro said the failure of the federal police led to clamor for state police. According to him, the federal police, Okiro warned that the police suffers from poor funding, low morale, and inadequate manpower. He warned that state police would be abused by state governors if adequate safeguards are not put in place.
2: I'm not missing words. If you have the state police and there are no checks and balances on it, for go on, the community police, we go back again to where we started from. If kind not take that, I say the question should be well written out and proper guidelines. This regulation is letting the police from the high-handedness of the governor.
0: And President Bola Tinubu has directed the Federal Competition and Consumer Protection Commission, FCCPC, to investigate major global technology companies and generative artificial intelligence platforms over allegations of anti-competitive practices and unlawful exploitation of the content of Nigerian media organizations. The move followed a joint petition submitted to the presidency by the Nigerian Press Organization, an umbrella body comprising the Newspaper Proprietors Association of Nigeria, the Nigeria Union of Journalists, the Broadcasting Organizations of Nigeria, and the Guild of Corporate Online Publishers. The federal government's directive was conveyed to the FCCPC in a letter signed by the Minister of Information and National Orientation, Mohammed Idris. According to the statement, the investigation is expected to examine concerns raised by the Nigerian media industry over the growing influence

0: of digital platforms on the sustainability of the country's news ecosystem. The petition specifically names major technology companies including Meta, Twitter as general platforms operating in Nigeria, alleging practices capable of undermining fair competition, the commercial viability of Nigerian media organizations, and the rights of content creators to conduct an independent, transparent, and evident investigation. He stressed that the investigation should not be interpreted as a presumption of wrongdoing against any organization. Among the issues to be examined are allegations of market dominance and anti-competitive conduct, the unauthorized extraction, scraping, ingestion, or commercial use of copyrighted news articles, broadcast materials, and other original journalistic content for the development and training of generative AI models. The Commission will also investigate concerns over the absence of equitable commercial between global technology company news publishers, including allegations that local media organizations have been denied meaningful opportunities to negotiate fair compensation for the use of their content. And the federal government has warned petroleum marketers against using profits from previously acquired expensive fuel inventories as justification for maintaining high petrol prices, insisting that the benefits of lower replacement costs must be passed on to consumers. The government said the continued disconnect between and sustaining high to spirit despite declining this and insisted deregulated market. The Minister of State for Petroleum Resources, Senator Heineken Wilbury, while speaking at an event where how come the basis for sustaining elevated pump prices after global oil prices went in global market conditions, and he also reminded the marketers that deregulation was not a license for market distortion or unfair consumer pricing, but and President of the Independent Marketers Association of Nigeria, Abubakar Shettima, said the members should be licensed to import products and compete with other players in the industry. And away from that, federal government says another batch of Nigerians are expected to leave South Africa on checks handle warning. The Nigerian authorities, the safe final.
1: Although no case reported in Nigeria, we must remain observant and stay safe. This is a message from the Silverbird Group.
0: Welcome back now to news on the international scene. Ukraine's president plans the NATO meeting in touch allies to deliver their air defending Russian attacks. Volodymyr Zelensky has called for help, and this comes after Russian missiles rained down on the Ukrainian capital Kyiv twice in less than a week, crashing into blocks of flats and killing more than 50 civilians. So be a chance for Zelensky to hold a crucial U.S. president to Trump. China has sentenced a former 20-30 years, Yu Lin, who served in city from Naima. And in sports, substitute Mikel Merino scored a late winner to put Spain in the quarterfinals with a one World Cup career. Extra time looked certain before fellow substitute Ferran Torres slipped in Merino to settle the contest in the first minute of injury time. In the other game, Belgium thrashed co-hosts USA 4-1 to set up a quarterfinal clash against Spain. Meanwhile, U.S. President Donald Trump has confirmed that he asked to review United Folarin Balogun's one-match suspension at the World Cup. He said that the football governing body made the right decision to suspend Balogun's ban, adding that it would have left a big stain on the tournament had it been implemented. Now to end the news, a recap of the major headlines. Six people have been killed in fresh attacks in Plateau State. President Bola Tinubu has directed the Consumer Protection Commission to investigate Meta, X, and Google for using Nigerian media content without paying compensation. You also heard that there have been condemnation trailing the police arrest of the father of the Director General of a fake government agency, Adeyemi Adeniyi. And that was the news. It was edited by Mustafa Issa and produced by Micah Sunday. Many thanks for listening. I am David Chiedu. Up next is the Lunchbox Oldies. Good afternoon.
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hot, never hot. 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

Yeah, but I know I'm there without you, girl. It's hard to pretend. It's hard to pretend. 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It's such an event. 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

0: 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Well, this is the vocal of Pat Rankin. You don't know, I'm the boy that carry music for banking. And my day alive on Rhythm 93.7. Much music, let's talk. You see that?
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0: You know that thing that happened this week? Yeah. The one that annoyed you more than it should? Yeah. Bring it here. Clocked is for all of it. Bad behavior, awkward moments, public chaos. Everybody gets the joke. Clocked.
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2: All right, so you're like, time check. 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Let's get into Clocked. Is there anybody that you want to clock today? Is there anybody that has gotten on your nerves? 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It's a safe space. 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

like tans. I'm a that boy, so Niger. Laddy boy, lil, cause she laddy boy. You know what they say, your ball up to poor. They say the number one already spoke before. But I never been the one to follow protocol. Protocol, protocol. Tear rubber flow, just a photo call. 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I be feeling like the chosen one.

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1: I need answers.
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0: So I'm going to start with you. Tell me a little something about yourself, what you do, what does life look like for you these days?
1: So, like, you know, my name is Fola, and what I do is I'm an IT project manager, and then these days it's the summertime where I am. It's kind of slow, some days I'm fast, but it's summer and we're just soaking it in, you know, going out with my boys, looking for activities, you know, summer camp, all of that stuff. So right now they are out and I'm home, so soaking it in.
0: That's refreshing. What about you, Abo? I mean, you're a friend of the family. Granted, we know that, but, you know, let's tell the listeners what you do and what that looks like for you these days. Oh, Abo, you
2: can you hear me?
0: Yes, I can hear you.
2: Yeah, yeah. So, I'm what you call a media entrepreneur. I think that's the summary.
0: Okay. So back to you, Fola. What kind of
2: a
0: family?
2: That's about it. Culture strategy, institution builder.
0: All right, no problem, Irabo. Growing up, this is for you now, Fola. What kind of family did you come from?
1: I'll say I come from a close-knit family, not a lot of extra. It never made me feel like we were lacking, but you would know you are lacking because I was lacking. And then everyone leaned on each other. There is, you know, this closeness amongst us, especially through the power of community. And when I say community, I mean like church, maybe school. The house that we were living in had a lot of people around us. So it was more like I said earlier on, like close-knit. And yeah, that's about it. Yeah.
0: All right, Irabo, as a child, what does success look like to you? Fola, as a child, what does success look like to you?
1: It looks really simple, like having enough, not having to worry. But it also, to me, also looks like being able to afford 3 square meals, being able to have new clothes, you know, pass your exams and make your mama your father proud. That was most of those things, like, to me as a child, but most of it all, just actually having a lot of money to worry. It wasn't about wealth, more about ease, but that has changed a lot since then.
0: Okay. So did you ever imagine that becoming successful would also mean carrying other people's responsibility?
1: I mean, yes, because, you know, like I said, when I was growing up, there wasn't really enough, right? So, you know that whenever you come into money as small as 10 naira, 50 naira, you would have to share, unless you hide it, right? So, I thought if I worked hard enough at some point, things would just, you know, lighten, but I've learned it's more complicated than that, you know, ever since. But, yeah.
0: All right, Irabo, did you ever imagine that becoming successful would also mean carrying other people's responsibility? Hello, Irabo, are you there?
2: I feel that. Yeah, I'm here. I don't know if you can hear me.
0: I can hear you.
2: Okay. Sorry, can you repeat it? Because I'm suffering. I've been in and out, sorry.
0: Do you ever imagine that becoming successful would also carry other people's responsibility?
2: Yes, yeah, so coming from an African home, I think we're all wired in that regard. So we're, even if you're from the middle class or even a wealthy family or lower class, you're just expected, especially as a man, me, my case, first son, there's just that responsibility that comes with it. So even if you're not putting out financially, you still have to put out. Like, if anything is happening, they're looking to you. So I'll give you an example. Our family doctor passed on about 3 weeks ago. This is somebody that has been our doctor for majority of my life. Automatically, you know, it was like, oh yeah, sorry about, you know, in fact, they didn't even need to tell me. I just know, okay, I'm taking on the responsibility of whatever it is that the family needs to do for this particular family. I have to be there to spearhead it. You know, the burial is on Thursday. I have to make sure that I'm representing the family. So yes, as that goes, you too, as

0: person, whenever you're making money, you have to, there's a portion of my finances for family. It's automatic.
1: Oh, really?
0: You know, whoever has it at that point in time, it could be, and it's not as if every other person is not doing well. Oh, no, no, no. That's not even the case. You know, it's just that there are things that a family is required to do. Even if it's buying a show, it'd be for a close family friend that is getting married. There's just going to be, it's going to come out from somebody's pocket. If it's not my pocket, it's my elder sister's pocket. If it's not a pocket, we don't really task my baby brother. That one is just enjoying life. But like, it must be one way or the other. The same thing happens with my dad too. He is the first son, first child. So they just look to you. And as my dad is getting older, who do they look to? It's me. So then that's when my sister would now be like, you know, you're the first son, you're the man. I'm the first daughter, but I'm not the man. That's when she will now play that black tax card for herself, you know. So, but we thank God that it's not a case where we're having to scrape and scrap, and you know, we this is the glory of God. Thank God that, you know, there's no

0: being joined by public affairs analyst Achike Chude. Achike, good evening. Thank you for joining us. Achike, can you hear me?
1: Yeah.
0: Can you hear me?
1: Yes, I can hear you.
0: Okay. Welcome. Welcome to the program. You sound a bit far away.
1: Can you hear me too?
0: Yes, I can. I can, but it's a bit unclear at the moment. But if you can hear me, let's get straight into the conversation with regards to...
1: Hello, can you hear me?
0: Yes, I can hear you. I can hear you now. Can you hear me?
1: Yes, okay.
0: All right, great. Now, we're talking about the conversation that is ongoing, the Phantom Agency, with the person of interest in Prince Adeyemi Adeniyi and the SGF, as well as the Office of the Accountant General and the CBN and the Chief of Staff, and so on and so forth. A lot of persons of interest in here at play, allegations left, right, and center. But, of course, all of that is still going to be revealed in time because of the ongoing investigations. However, a number of other stakeholders, you know, that were...

0: in Osho State. The Force Public Relations Officer, CSP Anyadu, who disclosed this on Tuesday, said a few arrests had been made. He said that some of the suspects were paraded by the police and a few of them had been charged in court. On the alleged police complicity in the political crisis in the state, Anyadu said the police will never be part of any cover-up and will not shield any person involved in any crime. The Minister of Works, Dave Umahi, says service lanes will be constructed along the Lagos-Calabar Coastal Highway to stop flooding in Lekki and Victoria Island. Umahi, who announced this on Tuesday at stakeholders' engagement in Lagos, said houses within 15 metres of the road have to be demolished. He urged the Lagos state government to complete its evacuation channels and link them to the ones constructed along the highway. He also urged residents to stop dumping refuse on drainage channels.
1: We must have to construct service lane by the side of the coastal highway. And now, if you want to bring the service lane to the level of the coastal highway, it becomes a problem, because the people put their DPC without proper ESI assessment. Because if you're building, you have to think about what happens to climate change in the next few years. And so a lot of the buildings within this corridor are way below the flood level, you know. So otherwise, we would have, you know, been recommending that we build the service lane the same level with the coastal highway, but it will submerge many buildings. That is number one. So, meaning that buildings that are very close to the, you know, the coastal highway, by reason of putting a service lane, we have to give way. But that is the job of Lagos State Government. We will pay compensation as usual, but I want, you know, residents to bear this in mind. And so you want to make an omelette, you have to break an egg.
0: The Permanent Secretary, Office of Drainage Services and Water Resources, Lagos State, Mahmoud Adigbite, in his remarks, admitted that the coastal highway was partly responsible for the flooding, but pledged to work with the federal government to resolve the problem. He also said that their observations about the road were not taken into account before the commencement of construction.
2: Kuramo Waters is a very, very important hydrological entity that must not be filled. I've noticed that there's some feeling that is going on around that area. We raised so many observations at that at the public presentation, which was not included. If we had included all those things, maybe by now the slip road and everything will have been included, and by now everything will have been very, very beautiful, just as you wanted it. So that slip road, which will now have the major channels, will probably solve most of these things we are talking about. And then also, I noticed while the MD iTech was making his presentation, some of the culverts that were made need to be connected to our own channel.
0: Adigbite also warned against the filling of the Kuramo waters to avert serious flooding in Victoria Island. And still on state matters, the Lagos State Commissioner for Waterfront Infrastructure Development, Dayo Bush Alibioshu, has in the meantime attributed the perennial flooding in the states to bad public habits and illegal reclamation and dredging. Bush Alibioshu explained that these factors continue to make it difficult to address flooding issues in the coastal state.
3: Illegal reclamation, illegal dredging affects it on one hand, habits affect it on the other hand. At the end of the day, I mean, those who, out of habits, those who dump refuse aren't doing it because they want to make money from it. However, those who are reclaiming illegally are doing it for commercial purposes. So you have both sides, you have a balance causing that.
0: And elsewhere, the Chief of Staff to the President, Femi Gbajabiamila, has given Prince Adeyemi 72 hours to withdraw what he described as false and defamatory allegations made against him in a widely circulated news conference, or face both civil and criminal legal action. Gbajabiamila, through his solicitors, is also demanding a public apology, the removal of the alleged defamatory publication from all media platforms.

platforms and a written undertaking that no further allegations will be made against him. The legal firm further states that Gbajabiamila had never met, communicated with, or had any personal or official relationship whatsoever with Prince Matthew, arguing that the presence, or that the absence rather, of any prior interaction demonstrated the reckless and malicious nature of the publication. The solicitors are criticized Prince Matthew for taking his allegations to the media instead of presenting them before competent investigative or judicial authorities. They also disclosed that civil proceedings would seek, among other reliefs, 10 billion naira in aggravated and exemplary damages, which the firm said would be paid to a charity or charities of Gbajabiamila's choice. Adeyemi has accused the chief of staff of collecting 400 million naira to be appointed as director general of the Phantom Presidential Foreign Investment Phantom Council. He also claimed that Gbajabiamila demanded 48% of the 27 billion naira takeoff grant allegedly approved for the council. And the University of

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0: Well, all right there, football fans, good evening and welcome inside Talking Football here on Rhythm 93.7 FM, Lagos. And it's another beautiful evening to talk all things football. We're still beaming the spotlight on the World Cup. Three of the hosts are out of the competition. They did not survive the journey long enough to see the last eight. First, it was Canada, and then along came Mexico, and just last night, USA followed suit after what appeared to be a case of injustice being called out by very many. But of course, we're going to talk about all these and then some on the program this evening. I've got the footballing gurus with me in the studio. Soji is in the studio. Hi, Soji. Welcome once again to Talking Football.
1: Yeah. Good evening, David. Good evening, sports fans.
0: And also, Patrick Mwaduba is also with us, but he's virtual. Hi, Patrick. Welcome once again to the show.
2: Hello, David. Good evening, SOJ. I'm super excited this evening.
0: Yes, we
3: are. I
0: guess
3: you
0: indeed.
3: Know why.
0: Well, I don't know why. I don't want to preempt your thoughts, but we'll find out in the coming minutes. Anyway, in case you are not aware, there's an ongoing shocker right now, if that's what we could call it. Egypt versus Argentina at the moment, 69 minutes and 34 seconds now on the clock. And Egypt, ladies and gentlemen, have a cushioned 2-0 lead. Lionel Messi had a penalty. He fluffed. Is that a shocker or was this expected, Soji?
1: Well, it's football. It wasn't expected, though his penalty record in World Cup has been 3 misses. That's to tell you it's a very good one to see, but it's very, very sad. They needed him and he failed to show up. So far, so good. They are down 2-0. The expectations is Argentina was supposed to run through, but I told somebody this is football. We've seen a lot of shock. So whether we like it or not, this is a good one. I'm happy that Egypt is coasting through. I just hope that what happened to Terenga Lions is not what you are going to see.
0: Yo. That is some conversation.
1: But if they do go through, it is going to be one of the heaviest cup in football history, and it's going to be the first time Egypt are going into the round of the quarterfinal. So it's a good one for me. It tells us that I'm looking at it from this side, that Africa is holding their own, especially the North Africans, which is also a good one for us,
0: and that's doing very well for us, by the way. You know, first it's Morocco making it to the last eight, and then now Egypt look like they are on their way. They're just 15 minutes away from making it into the last eight. And I mean, Argentina are not particularly invincible. You saw how they staggered in the group stages of the last World Cup. They were beaten by Saudi Arabia, ladies and gentlemen. Saudi Arabia, no disrespect to them, by the way, but Saudi got one over Argentina, and they almost barely made it through that group. But guess what? They won the World Cup. And right now, it's all up to Egypt to play for, to take it home, or rather, if you like, bring it back home to Africa, ladies and gentlemen. And when I say bring it back home, it could be the World Cup. You never know. It could jolly well be a place in the final. You never know. Then again, it could be the semifinals. Again, you never know. But Patrick, what do you think so far about this game? It's still very much, there's still a lot of football to play. 15 minutes is a lot of time as far as football is concerned. I mean, you heard what Soji said a moment ago, what we saw with the Teranga Lions and Belgium the other day. It only took the Belgians 2 minutes, just 2 minutes, to overturn, or rather to restore parity, and then much later on that result was overturned. You know, it was upended totally, and so it just takes one moment of concentration lapse, as he were, for everything to turn on its head. So what do the Egyptians have to do right now? Do they park a double-decker bus, a train, a truck, whatever it is, or do they still keep playing football?
3: So first off, I think it's absolutely spot on from Soji over there when he mentioned that we might be witnessing one of the biggest upsets in World Cup history, possibly in this tournament as well. So in terms of how the game has panned out, very, very surprising. I mean, no one saw the Egyptians taking the lead at first, not to talk of them, you know, doubling it, you know, in the 68th minute. I mean, they had a third goal, but it was ruled out because of a foul in the build-up to the goal. But then, in terms of how they've played, how they've managed the game, I think they've done pretty well. The Argentine side, they've you know, had their own chances, they've had their moments, but the Egyptian goalkeeper has been exceptional so far. We saw him save a penalty, we saw him made a couple of decisive saves, you know, something that you ordinarily would not make in the game, but then they've actually, you know, grown into the game. They've even grown into the tournament. No one gave them a chance at the beginning of the tournament, but mm-hmm. then they've shown great character, shown great strength, shown great resilience, and they actually want it. It's theirs for the taking at the moment. They want to win this game. They're not just here to, you know, participate. They're here to compete. And in terms of what they need to do, not necessarily park the bus. I mean, we've seen the African sides when they the two goals up, or we've won a goal up, and they go ahead to park the bus. And then the opposition just keeps on piling up the pressure and waiting for that, just that one chance in which they can use to cause confusion and get a goal and get even more goals. So for them, they should just keep on doing what they've been doing from the very first minute, taking their chances, defending very good. And, you know, it's theirs for the taking at the end of the game.
0: All right, so let me come back to you very quickly on this one before we move on. Does this worry you, the outlook right now, considering the fact that Africans, the other African nations that featured in this tournament, are all out, save the North Africans? Is it worrying that we saw the Congolese, we saw the Cape Verdeans, we saw the Senegalese, we saw the Ghanaians, we saw the what was the other team now? We saw all of these West African countries, East African countries, Central African countries, all out. But South Africa, excuse me, as well, out, barring the North Africans. Does it mean football right now, as far as Africa is concerned, lives in the Northern Hemisphere?
1: Unfortunately, yes. When you look at the Cup of Nations, when you look at previous antecedents, you find out that, yes, the West African countries have had a go, but they've not really held it. The earliest before Morocco was Senegal, when they got to the quarterfinal and they lost in that World Cup, where they couldn't go past the quarterfinal against Turkey. And we thought, okay, wow, we're going to see another West Africa. Since then, their attempt has been futile. But when you look at the Moroccan team, what they did in the last World Cup, where they came out third place and they got to the semi-final, even though they have a quarterfinal game against France, something just gives you this belief that they could go toe-to-toe. And you find out, apart from their players that play in Europe, you find out that these guys over the years have had a certain conditioning. And this brings me back to the kind of league you have. Yes, you can't expect everybody to play in your league because you need that exposure. Apart from the league, they have a very good structure. When you look at from their underage football to their senior football, you we see this maturing and gradual rise. It tells you that these people have planned for the next 10, 14, 15 years. At the point, we thought this Egyptian side wasn't going to hold their own. But at the end of the day, we saw what the likes of Ozana Hassan, one of their greats, with his brother Ibrahim Hassan, is doing with the team. Even though they lost out in the Cup of Nations, they came out fourth in a penalty shootout. It tells you these people have great promises and results. So for me, it is worrying, because the next World Cup is going to be Spain, Portugal and Morocco. If something is not being done, we still have that same slot of 9 or perhaps 10. But with the West Africa, East Africa, or the South Africa holds theirs, I'm afraid no for now until something is done.
0: All right then, let's move on. But by the way, it's still ongoing there in the Atlanta Stadium. 2-0 Egypt, ladies and gentlemen. 78 minutes is what is on the clock. Again, there's a lot of football to be played. Let's take a look at what happened yesterday. Portugal versus Spain. 1-0 that one ended. The Arsenal man, Mikel Merino, came in and that Dallas Stadium and got slipped through or got put through on goal by Ferran Torres, and then he did not miss. He had just the one chance and he didn't miss. Patrick, were you expecting that result at the final game? At the final whistle, right?
3: To be honest, I know I said it yesterday that it was going to be a very tight game. Tight in sense that the Spanish side, you know, they've been very compact defensively, and offensively maybe they've not scored you know a lot of goals like that, but then they are very, very lethal in attack, and you know they have very good finishers, you know, offensively. And then the Portuguese side, they have the talent, yes, but they've not really been convincing in this tournament. In terms of yesterday's game, I didn't watch it live, but you know I watched the highlights, and even when I was, you know, seeing how things were playing out, I was very disappointed in terms of how the competition has been for Ronaldo, how the competition has been for, you know, the Portuguese midfield that we all had very high hopes for. And then they've with the way the tournament panned out, it's been very disappointing from Roberto Martínez's end to every player, every Portuguese player. I think they should beat themselves up and, you know, feel very disappointed in the lackluster display that had, you know, in this tournament. But big ups to the Spanish side. They were very, very compact from the very first minute up till the end. They just needed that very clear, just one very clear-cut chance, of which they knew that they were going to capitalize on and eventually conserve the game to, you know, get the maximum win at the end of the day.
0: Hmm. Well, Cristiano Ronaldo hinted that it's, you know, time, he's caught time on his World Cup, you know, showing, as it were. But he remained very, very ambiguous with regards to his football, generally, as it were. But of course, let's bring you this news. It's 81 minutes right now at Atlanta Stadium, Argentina versus Egypt. 79 minutes, the goal went in for Argentina. So as it stands right now, it's 1-2 in that particular match. In other words, Argentina 1, Egypt 2. Cristiano Romero on the score sheet, Lionel Messi providing the assist. And ladies and gentlemen, it's exactly what we have just spoken about. If the Egyptians cannot keep or do not keep their concentration, then we might see a repeat of what happened between Belgium and Senegal. Right. So away from that, let's talk about also what happened yesterday, the game between the USA and Belgium. Suffice it to say, the gods of football reign justice. Sergi?
1: Justice was well served. First of all, we all complained about Folari Mbarongo. His red card being received near than he was scored him back. But at the end of the day, that didn't come to the favor of the US of A. They had some goalkeeping error blunders. They messed up.
0: What was that? Was it the second or the third goal? What was that goalkeeper thinking? What was he thinking? What was he thinking? What was going through his mind? Please go on.
1: So you could just see what really happened. So at the end of the day, whatever the case now, Belgium was very, very rampant. They showed their superior and domineering prowess. They ran away 4-1. The score looks very, very flattering. But yes, did hold their own. But with the Gashua team has begun to buy the pressure. We thought this set of Belgian team might have crashed out in the first round or perhaps second round. But after that, I think the scare rose them to the challenge. Right now they are in there and they are just fighting, and their next game that they are going to be playing is also going to be a very good one. They're going to be meeting one of the most informed team of the World Cup, which is Spain. So if you're going to be meeting Spain at the end of the day, it tells you how much more this team has done. So whatever the case may be, we'll just see how it goes. But kudos to Rudi Garcia. Funny thing is, all teams have all left, all host countries have all left. So that's a good thing. And I was confused, and I think it had just happened. What I just said just happened.
0: All right, so let's take a look at it, ladies and gentlemen. So Argentina versus Egypt, 84 minutes, 2-2, that one stands right now. 84 minutes on the clock. Lionel Messi has put in a second for Argentina, and this is exactly what we said, reiterating what happened between Senegal and Belgium. It all takes just one concentration loss, or one loss of concentration, keep your head intact. Otherwise, the team that is coming after you, when they come, they will not miss. And that's exactly what we've seen. So are we going to see a repeat of the Belgium-Senegal game? Or is Egypt, or maybe could Egypt still find a way to take this one home? Maybe they drag Argentina into penalties and then get lucky at the end of the day. Who knows? We'll see. It's 85 minutes on the clock. There's still a lot of football to be played, by the way. Every single minute in football is a long time to play. We've seen equalizers and winners come seconds before the final whistle. Just seconds. And so that's exactly how heartbreaking it can be. But of course, we'll see how this one ends by the final whistle of the game. Maybe it ends in extra time. Maybe it ends in the full 90. Maybe it ends in penalties. We will see. All right, Patrick, let's circle back to yesterday's game. United States, Belgium. Dick Adlare got two there. Good one for them. But of course, that game got a lot of people talking vis-a-vis the politics. Balogun's decision could essentially lead to football cesspit. And that's according to UEFA Vice President Laura McAllister, says that there is a risk of an absolute cesspit of political interference in football after Folarin Balogun avoided a ban at the World Cup. As I said earlier, jocularly, perhaps the gods of football wanted justice to be done, and the Belgians took the bull by the horn and said, listen, sure you want to do a juro, we'll play you guys and I'll play you out of the park. So yeah, Patrick, your thoughts on that?
3: To be honest, it's very, very disappointing, because even aside from what FIFA did with Folari Balogun, I think I saw something trending online concerning the English FA also appealing for, you know, suspension of Gerard Kwanzaa's ban. Mm-hmm. So it's really, really disappointing to see such a very respected footballing organization do such a thing. I mean, the first one came in from AFCON when they overturned Senegal's win and handed the trophy to Morocco, and then we're seeing it again in FIFA. So this goes on to tell you that corruption is everywhere. But then we need consistency in this tournament. We need transparency. We can't continue to, you know, be like this, because now you're going to rubbish the credibility of the game. But very big kudos to Belgium, because I mean, how else do you silence, you know, such corrupt act if not, you know, defeating your opponents and not just, you know, winning them 1-0, but, you know, giving them a 4 goals to, you know, one unreplied and all of that. But then in terms of how the game panned out, it was very unexpected. I did not expect the Belgians to, you know, go all the way, because first things first, even without Folarin Balogun, the US looked like a very compact team and a team that were going to defeat the Belgians. And coming into the game, the Belgians benched what's his name, Kevin De Bruyne and Jeremy Doku. They were playing without them, two of their very focal players. And you ordinarily would not expect them to, you know, have a statement at the game, but then they surprised everybody, and, you know, not just put on a convincing performance, but also, you know, thrashed their opponents as well. So very good and decent performance from the Belgians, and I think they've woken up now. This is the point where they've woken up in the tournament, and I see them putting up say a very decent fight against the Spanish team, although I don't see them defeating the Spaniards.
0: Well, it's football. Anything can happen. Absolutely anything can happen. Right, let's take a look at some other stories here. This borders on, well, we're still talking, nasty politics and football. In this case, we're talking racism. So one of Paraguay's Liberal Radical Party members, Celeste Amarilla, that particular country, posted comments on her ex handle after France defeated her home country, which, you know, French forward Kylian Mbappe didn't exactly find, he didn't take lightly. In fact, he responded to her almost immediately, referring to her as despicable. He said a lot of things. I'm just going to you know, just take excerpt of what he said. He goes, Madame Celeste Maria, you are a despicable woman and unworthy of your position. You do not represent Paraguay, that country which has sweated passion and honor throughout the competition. And he goes on and on and on and on. So the French Football Federation has announced plans to file criminal charges, by the way. And we're yet to see how that, you know, is going to play out. But she did say, though, that her posts were written in the heat of the moment. My mixed race blood, the beautiful blend of indigenous and Spanish heritage that runs through my veins, was boiling. Later, I regretted responding with the same insults that I myself have received, because I, too, have been looked down upon for being dark-skinned, Latin American, and, as they call us, Sudacas, amongst many other things. Soji?
1: Yeah, I'm going to pick out a statement. He said it was written in the heat of the moment. This is very sad. The game happened on Thursday, on Saturday. Mm. She made this remark on Monday, and everywhere is quiet. Yes, because Patrick just talked about politics and football now. Somebody that is also into politics is talking football, and she's making a racist statement. And we all know the slogan of FIFA, UEFA, and the world in terms of football: let's kick and fight racism hard. And this person makes this remark, and everywhere is quiet. Everybody is not saying anything. Nobody is talking anything. This is why I expected FIFA to ask, okay, talk to the Paraguayan FA. You people have to do something. This is way past the line. You've crossed the borderline, but nothing is there. Is it when both of them and I start having war of words, then, and it leads to, it descends to something very, very tensed, whereby Macron and the Paraguayan president will come out. That's what we now know that, yes, this is, because for me, I didn't expect that from a lady. Mm. We saw how the Paraguayans were like butchers. They were like ferocious animals on the field. I hate to say that, but at the end of the day, it has passed. I expected her to be very, very mindful with her work, but she did say that, and Mbappe reacted. And right now, I will tell you, it has not simmered down. Very soon, you see a reaction from her. Mm. You see, when she gets a reaction and he gives another one, that's what we'll now see.
0: Actually, she responded. She did say that he should apologize. That's what she told Mbappe. But let's move away from that and talk about the other game tonight. It's still ongoing, by the way. Argentina and Egypt, 90 minutes already, plus one, and we're still seeing whether or not this is going to end in the extra time, when you talk about the added time or extra time proper, the extra 30 minutes, and or maybe we just might see another penalty shootout. Only time will tell. But it's 2-2 at the Atlanta Stadium. Lionel Messi on the score sheet for Argentina, 83rd minute. Cristiano Romero, 79th minute. And Egypt took the lead very early in the game, the quarter hour mark, by Yasser Ibrahim and Mustafa Zico much later on at 67 minutes into the game. So we'll see how that one plays out at the end. Let's talk Colombia, Switzerland. I personally didn't see Switzerland getting this far. Maybe I misjudged them. Patrick, what do you think about this game, and what are you expecting? Talk about the scoreline.
3: I think it's going to be a very keenly contested tie, because Switzerland is not an easy nut to crack. Colombians are also not an easy nut to crack. But it's going to be a tight one. So I'd predict, say, 2-1 in favor of Colombia.
0: Okay. 2-1 in favor of Colombia. Soji, what do you think? Colombia versus Switzerland.
1: I see the South American side, James Rodriguez and his team, going through that. Mm. It's going to be a close score. 2-1-3, 2-1-0.
0: Mm. Well, as we say in football, you blink, you miss something. It is never over until it's over. It's football. Anything can happen. Ladies and gentlemen, that anything has happened. So, Argentina, once trailing by two goals, are now leading by a goal. It all happened within the space of 10 minutes, ladies and gentlemen. 10 minutes. For the Belgians and the Senegalese, it took about 2 minutes for the for parity to be restored, and you know, extra time for the game to be upended, or for the result rather to be upended. But in this case, it took just 10 minutes for all of that to happen. Argentina looks like they will be heading into the last eight, and as it stands, if it does end this way, ladies and gentlemen, we're going to see Argentina square up against the winner from Switzerland and Colombia. right? So it's either Colombia or Switzerland to face Argentina. If it stays this way in the next couple of minutes, it's Argentina in the last eight. And also in the last eight, Norway versus England. In the last eight, Spain versus Belgium. And also France, Morocco. Ladies and gentlemen, that is the most we can do. If you're watching the game and you're punching your TV, please don't punch it too hard. It might crack. That's it. Gentlemen, thank you very much. Saji. Saji doesn't look like a happy man. Patrick, are you a happy man right now?
3: Not at all.
0: All right, then. That's where we'll pull the curtains on today's program. Thank you again, gentlemen, for joining us. I'm David. Let's do this again tomorrow at the same time. Have a good evening.

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0: up, y'all? This is JJ, world famous, the Mecca Don, the Mike Professor, and the certified black music historian. And y'all know what time it is. Welcome to the Top 7, Africa's longest-running chart show, 28 years strong and still moving culture, counting down the hottest joints, tearing up the playlists, timelines, clubs, and speakers right now. 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
1: Number 7.
0: And sliding in at number 7, it's Geeking by Lil Yachty featuring Nems. This joint carries that futuristic Yachty balance mixed with Nems's cool UK grill influence delivery. Production is clean, bass heavy, and psychedelic, the type of beat that floats but still knocks in the whip. Streaming wise, this record's been gaining serious traction across TikTok clips and DSP playlists, especially with younger rap audiences tapping into that ALT trap wave. And Nems, yeah, he's still building momentum globally. This collab definitely boosts his stateside credibility. Low-key vibe, yes, but still slams. Check this out.
2: Yo.

0: This is the top seven on the Rhythm Nation. 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And before that, y'all checked out at seven, Lil Yachty featuring Nemez and the song known as Geeking.
1: Number six.
0: And at number six, we got Alicia, My Little Baby, and Hot Boy. Now, this one is straight melodic pain music, moody piano loops, trap drums, street poetry, you know what I mean? All the ingredients. Lil Baby keeps it polished with that emotionally detached flow. A Hot Boy brings rawness and hunger to the record. Production follows that modern ATL formula, likely crafted by producers from Baby's usual camp, like Section 8, Weezy-inspired collaborators. The streets are definitely walking to this one already, and it's showing early streaming movement and rap playlists and YouTube rotations. Late night drive music for sure. Check this out.

0: ridiculous. Honestly, like, I have no words. But I'll pass it over, you know, because I've got LK and 777 in the studio. You know why 777 is here? He's here for the music. We're going straight into the booth very soon. But we also have LK in the studio. It's been a minute.
1: Bro. I can't lie. You don't know that I had pneumonia. Did you hear about that?
0: That's
1: what happened to me. But I don't like talking about health issues. But yeah, everyone knows now. But yeah, that's what happened to me. So, but apparently, once you get pneumonia, once you can't get it again. Did you guys know about that?
0: I had no clue.
1: Okay, yeah. So basically,
0: that's the thing.
1: Yeah. So well, yeah, I've been watching football. The World Cup is kind of annoying because KDB keeps doing something, and I don't want KDB to succeed. But
0: Bruno Fernandes. First of all, what do you have to say? What do you have to say about Bruno Fernandes in the World Cup so far?
2: As a Man U fan, now.
0: No, he's a lie. That's true.
1: Let me tell you what's going on right now. So because the World Cup has been so disappointing to me, I've been going back. I've been going back to my roots, and I've been watching a league called Fans League in Anthony Village. So you guys need to come for that league, man. You can support your club. There's Arsenal, Chelsea. I literally watched one of the matches last week, and I fell in love. It was Arsenal versus Barcelona fans.
0: It's the fans that play.
1: Yes, the fans that play with the jersey. So Barcelona was up 1-0. Arsenal equalized 1-1. Then Arsenal scored again first and second half 2-1. Then the equalizer was a super sub. The super sub, they didn't even want him to come in. The captain needed his armband, and he came and he scored and gave him man of the match. The captain has to come and run back to him and be like, "Oh, I see why you were
0: jealous." I love the story of football.
1: I'm not watching World Cup. I'm watching Fans League right now.
0: I don't understand.
1: You guys, Fans League with me. I can give you tickets to Fans League if you want.
0: Right, so people that wanna, want to be a part of it. Is there like a number to reach you on, or is there a place to?
1: I mean, they can text our WhatsApp number. You can always
0: tell. All right, okay. If you guys want to participate, they can't play, right?
1: They can't play. They can support their teams.
0: So they can play and support.
1: As long as you're a fan, As long as you're a fan, you get your jersey.
0: People don't hear ball.
1: It's at Anthony Recreational Center. So the WhatsApp numbers you can send a text to are 0812-806-2337.
2: So I want to ask.
1: 0812-806-2337. So I want to see everyone there, especially you listening to me right now.
2: So how do you know if I'm a fan of a particular club?
1: How do you know?
2: Yeah.
1: Okay, so to be honest, I like Barcelona had over 20 players.
0: No, but how do you know they're genuine fans of Barcelona?
1: There's a way. I don't know. You know a fan.
0: It's only Chelsea fans that you can tell.
1: Fan, I know a Chelsea fan.
0: No. There's only Chelsea fans you can
1: tell. If you're a Chelsea fan, I'm a Man U fan. If I see a Man U fan.
0: You didn't know he was a Man U fan.
1: Once we have a conversation, I'll know he's a real Man U fan. Let's say we're playing a team together as Barcelona.
0: Yeah.
1: If I'm a Barcelona fan, if you tell me you're a Barcelona fan and I don't believe you, I'm going to tell you you're not a Barcelona fan. I'm sure you guys have seen challenges on. You see challenges on YouTube. Guess the professional footballer. Order.
0: Nah, them ones are hard. I beg. You see, regardless if I'm a fan of the club, those ones are hard.
1: But yeah, I don't talk too much about it because it's not free. It's free promo. So, but you guys should come to recreational. Recreational.
0: Man U fans.
1: Saturdays and Sundays. The league is going for 1 month. Literally, it's got so much going on there, and I feel like everybody's gonna enjoy it. And they're giving back to charity. That's the funny thing. Ever Rich Hope Foundation. So everything, all the proceeds from that are going to charity, and that's something I'm super involved in because legit, I literally love charity.
0: Okay, Triple Man U fan. What's your take on this?
2: What cup I be?
0: No. What's your take on the Man U, the team Man U?
2: Let me even ask him. I hate to cut you short.
1: Do you know what they did to Man U the other day on Sunday? I didn't go to that match. Chelsea was Man U Chelsea. Chelsea got a red card.
2: No one.
1: Chelsea beat us 3-0 with the red card. Bro, I was devastated.
2: How many red cards?
1: Bro, one red card. Chelsea had one red card. Man U didn't have a red card.
2: I guess the people that came to play, but they're not there.
1: Bro, I was crying. They told me this day, I was crying.
2: Man U can't be that useless.
1: It's so sad. Man U can never be that useless.
2: Even in the World Cup.
1: I would like all of his come and pull up one day because Yanni is a baller too, but he's an Arsenal guy. You know, they're the other side of Blues. They're not the real Blues.
0: I'm sure if I was a Man U fan, you guys would be begging me to come and play.
2: We'll see how free.
1: I literally, okay. That's the thing.
2: Free form.

0: I'm not interested.
1: Now you care. We haven't Bruno Fernandes. Look at that guy.
2: No, we still have at least Walker. We still have some Mali players there.
3: Yeah, Mazraoui.
2: Martinez is there now. Argentina wants
3: Martinez. Oh yeah, that's Argentine.
0: Martinez guy is nonsense, bro.
3: Yeah, he's decent for Mali.
2: At least he scored equalizing goal against KV now. So that was a big.
3: Yeah, he's decent.
0: Well, he actually assisted. He assisted the third goal for Argentina today.
2: Yes, no.
0: That's actually yeah, super. But what's your take on that?
2: I was telling my guy. I was telling my guy today. I said, I pray what happened to Senegal don't happen again. I was saying it when Egypt scored first and second, I knew they are going to start defending.
0: Why do they play like that?
2: I don't know. It's
0: an African thing.
2: I don't know. If they don't have attackers, so I don't even know, because look. I think Argentina took advantage of that alone. Yeah. I know that Messi will be looking for that opportunity. For me,
0: men and they shake. Men use them. Do highlights.
2: The moment Argentina scored their first equalizing goal, I just told my first guy, I told you. Before you knew, second goal, yeah. He's like, bro, what is wrong with African country? So it's not looking like the only African country that can defend their goals when they score is Morocco.
3: Morocco is a hard team, yeah.
0: That's because they play European ball.
2: Not even that. What about Egypt?
0: What
2: about Senegal? Because we have
0: Egypt and Senegal, they still play slightly AFCON ball.
2: What about Ivory Coast? Because if you look at Ivory Coast players, we have a lot of their players. You know their players in Spain, England, Shastan. The same thing goes to Senegal too.
0: Yeah, what I would say about Ivory Coast is that that Gragra, they know how to do it well.
2: They would have just used it.
0: They know how to do it well. So Egypt respected Argentina too much.
2: To them losing, I don't understand.
0: No, I mean, like, you know, when you're respecting your opponents, you know, Sammy, you're not even putting body, you're not marking them, you're letting them do what they want to do.
2: Did you watch Kivet?
0: Exactly. That's what they should have done.
2: You get what I'm saying? Those guys
0: don't care. They didn't care who you were.
2: Omo, they are ready to blow your high.
3: They have nothing to lose.
2: I was telling my guy that Kevin Argentina. I told my guy, say anything that made Argentina to score first, Kevin must score back. I'm telling you.
3: That's a fact.
2: And it happened, trust me. And if Kevin had extra time, no, or extra minutes, they would collide that to the third goal. Because Kevin is a team that, if you score me, I will score you back. It's better we play penalty or we draw, you know. So Egypt just broke my heart today. I was so pained. So is that remaining only Morocco?
0: But this is my issue. I don't know why they have the hard team. Why are they playing against France? Why couldn't it have been?
2: I think we have the final now, don't worry.
0: Morocco.
2: Anybody that went between Morocco and France, don't worry, it's winning that cup, don't worry. Trust me, take it or leave it.
0: You
3: heard it here first. I don't want to talk about. Wait, you said who?
0: Morocco, within Morocco and France. Whoever wins their game.
3: It's kind of World Cup.
0: It's kind of World Cup.
3: Oh, yeah, for sure.
2: It's taking the World Cup.
3: For sure. But changing topics, I hope you guys know that, like, we're going to. I hope everyone outside knows that we're going to start being on. Literally on YouTube soon, streaming this live. And yeah, obviously you guys know that we announce dates and everything, but yeah, if you see any live, it's test rounds, but we're gonna be here doing this live,
0: so you guys get to see firsthand the shenanigans that happens in the studio.
3: Yeah,
0: like how, Triple, remember 2 weeks ago,
3: and yeah, how Yandy thinks is always correct, and how Tandy thinks she's medicine, and how Murphy thinks that.
0: The thing is, I go based on actual logic and facts. I actually don't know where she is. I don't think she's in today.
3: We're having a fight now.
0: But that's the thing. So the thing is, the beauty about, you know, having conversations with them is kind of like I get to see their perspective. Yeah. But at the end of the day, sometimes I'm not surprised on their perspective sometimes, because exactly.
3: No, I don't argue with him. We agree on lots of things. No shade. I love Mercy. No shade. But we agree on so many things. And Mercy, sometimes I feel like, you know,
0: Mercy goes based on like
3: religion and emotions.
0: Personal emotions.
3: Yes, you don't judge. Like, how can you? I don't want to bring up stuff.
0: So okay, I can give a very good example. So 2 weeks. Also, not even the church thing. You know, like 2 weeks ago, it was a heated conversation in the studio, and Triple asked one question. Triple went ahead to say, Mercy, this thing that you are defending, would you do it? And that question was fantastic because it actually showed where the person's mind was. Exactly. It showed that she was lying.
2: But at the end of the day, she actually agreed.
0: Well, that's because we were pressing her to
3: the church. I feel like Mercy's on the church thing. That's why I don't bother Mercy.
2: Because if you are
3: I genuinely feel Mercy's on the church thing. So I don't understand. Honestly, I don't bother Mercy.
0: Even if you put it... Okay, now imagine that you put it on the church thing. Let's even say you put it on the church thing. Why was she in so much support of something that goes against?
2: It's a woman.
0: Supporting women. So they just support blindly, you know. But this is gonna be a good addition for you guys that want to always see what's going on in the studio.
3: I want to see LK's fine face because I'm probably the finest boy in here. But yeah, if you guys,
0: triple. Moving.
3: See, no one denied. That's cool.
0: No, not denied. Fine boy.
3: But hold on, you forgot to tell them that we're having a guest. Sometime in the studio.
0: No worry. When the guest comes,
3: the guest comes. Is coming. Napoleon TV.
0: When the guest comes, the guest comes. But before that, you know, we have to ask Triple. Triple, what's been going on? You know, we didn't see you. You know, where we see you, the first time we see you in the week is on Tuesday. So the weekend just went by. What's been hitting the clubs recently?
2: Music wise, on me.
0: This guy.
2: For me, I
0: heard the one match. Was it yesterday? Yeah. One match.
2: Is it my football?
0: Yeah, no, first of all, tell us about your own match. First, tell us about the music.
2: You know, now me, I've been Maguire now. I've always said this. I've always bragged.
3: Maguire with the weeks.
2: Yeah, so if you don't want to give me that role, you can just give me Martinez. You know, trust me, because these are my favorite defenders. You don't want. Take it or leave it. These are my favorite defenders. Trust me. Except you have anyone.
0: It's better than
3: Virgil's washed up right now.
0: Yeah. That's the point. He's still better than them.
3: He's washed. He's so. washed up.
0: It's just like Messi. Messi is old. We're still better than every midfielder.
3: He's not even a midfielder, bro. He's a forward. He's always trying to come back.
0: Because
3: he's old, he's trying to trap back.
0: Because he's old. But yeah,
2: Messi is just fortunate. Don't worry.
3: Ronaldo's work rate is a lot more.
2: That's right. I'm very angry. I'm not gonna lie to you.
3: You like Messi? You're not a Messi fan, yeah?
2: No, I'm not a fan of any one of them. But I just feel
3: you're not a fan of anyone.
0: Messi is just too lucky.
2: Today, okay, not be here. It's not today.
0: This is paining Triple.
2: As if paining me because I already predicted. Like I was telling my guy, look, what happened to Senegal might just happen. These guys were defending for, bro. I know that.
0: Now you won't defend for.
2: I know.
0: Say you be England.
2: Now
0: only England will do that to you.
2: Now God will save.
0: Now God will save England.
2: I won't lie to you because you don't do that. As if look at Morocco. Now look at Morocco style of ball. Once they score you, they come outside. They want to score more. I'm telling you now, even Salah was even defending. Like,
0: no Salah.
2: Even the goal they scored, the last goal they scored, the keeper. It was even the defender that made an error.
0: Man.
2: Because the keeper couldn't even move. Come on now. And you know that 9 minutes is do or die. The guy that scored is a short guy. He's a very short guy now compared to the defender.
0: That's true. He didn't jump.
2: Saying?
0: He actually didn't
2: you
0: jump.
2: Get what I'm saying now?
0: He just left it.
2: You get what I'm saying?
0: He just looked back. I'm like, bro, why? But
2: so I'm like, tell me why would I be happy? When you have the keys in your hand, just throw it away. You understand? So it's quite very painful. I know Africa now. I'm supporting my culture.
0: So in light of all this frustration, what music policy are we going to?
2: Am I just best at play flavor?
3: Well, before you, wait, can I ask you one question? Do you play like the new school guys like Egerton, Scotty Lowry?
0: That's a good question.
3: Zay Level 10. Do you play those guys?
2: Okay, now what I do, my style of music, I just work on trends. You understand? If the song is not trending, I don't need to crowd my hard drive.
0: So first.
2: I only work on trend. I don't play music because of the name per se. I can tell you I don't have some songs in my laptop and these guys are out there. You understand? Before I started playing this piece Queenie song, what's it called?
0: I don't even know.
2: It's not trending now. Bro, I was in the part. I don't want to mention the name of the clubs.
0: Yeah.
2: For more reason. I was in like three clubs in the island instead. I saw DJs just playing it, you know, on randomly on their own. And I asked them, you know, is it that they are promoting it, or was it no? The song is actually a good song, and I had to go to Spotify to understand. So, you know, the numbers are doing very well.
0: Mm. So it's that, the vibe from like the clubs
2: that's how I play song. I don't just
0: give the people what they want.
2: You get what I'm saying? Mm. So I work on trends. Mm. So Scotty Olorio, if you know they do, I not go play them.
3: Scotty Olorio is just trending now.
2: You understand?
3: Like, is it level 10?
2: No, I don't know.
3: Okay, wait. Can we put one song? Let me hear what we're talking about.
0: What do you think?
2: That's music. That's what Rhythm FM.
0: All right.
3: If you're still with us on Rhythm 93.7, it's me, LK. It's your boy Yande right here, and that's DJ 67.
2: 777.
3: 777. My bad. I keep saying 67. 777. My bad.
0: It's vaccine time. But if I play that, because after this, we're going straight into the booth with 777. Yeah. Just want to find out what new music should we be expecting from you today.
2: Today's Tuesday, so I would say last week Friday. Song I felt I could relate with was what's it called? Fola and Arasta. Then I related a little bit with what's it called?
3: Should they do me like something like that?
2: No. A very new song that just came outside. Arasta and Fola. Dropped a new song on Friday. Then we also have a song from Ricardo Banks that I could relate. I like to listen to songs before I play them. You understand? Mm-hmm. I like to just, if I'm not relating with the song, I always say I don't need to crowd my,
0: hard drive.
2: Yeah. You understand? So we have Saman Kwe. That's from what's it called? Ricardo Banks.
0: Okay.
2: I could relate to that because it's groovy. You give another Afro beat.
0: Mm-hmm.
2: Afro. That's why I could relate to it. I was gonna Afro beat vibe. Then what's it called? Trust You Right.
0: Okay.
2: Actually this giving this R&B Afro beats. You understand? So far those are the two songs I could actually relate with as a last week Friday.
0: Mm.
2: So far South Africa will always want to, press with their Afro house, three step and all of that. For me, Fola, Saman Kwe, Ricardo Banks, so those are the songs I could, Then techno.
0: Okay.
2: So
0: that's the thing. We're gonna listen to all these songs in a bit.
2: Techno dropped a new song, and that song is.
0: Are you serious?
2: Yeah.
0: Techno has always been good. Techno has always been good.
2: And you know I like him, man. Do you know I like techno? He's that guy that sticks to that Afro beat. He's not dragging anything with you. I also like Wizkid. Them sticking to that. Afrobeats, they are not deviating.
0: Mm.
2: You understand? So it actually gives, so whenever I hear techno,
0: yeah,
2: I always want to listen to he has to give to us.
0: Right.
2: Same thing with Wizkid.
0: Mm.
2: You understand? So if I would give some other artists a listening ear, because I know they are not consistent with their journey of music. So I just let me listen to them.
0: Mm.
2: But techno, Wizkid, then Bonaboy, this is why they will always be a global artists, because they stick to that journey of music, Afrobeats. They love to do Afrobeats.
0: Yeah.
2: You understand? The video is good, but if you listen to his last single that he just dropped, it's more like it was giving me that Afro house kind of sound. And I was telling my friend, me, I don't like this song.
0: Yeah.
2: I don't know why. Since that song dropped, I've not played it. I don't know why, but my colleague,
3: a colleague
2: of my DJ, CK, CK very well.
0: He
2: was saying that with time it will grow on people. I said, it's already grow on me. Probably the production was not too okay for me.
0: I just feel the PR, to be fair, the PR wasn't as strong.
2: Like, the way
0: because
2: the song was.
0: With music, I believe if they shove it down your throat, you eat it eventually.
2: Mm-hmm.
0: That's just how it is. Look at the World Cup song with Shakira and Burna Boy. Personally, I think that song is nonsense.
2: Bro,
0: I'm not even going to lie.
2: I was even thinking I'm the only one.
3: That's the worst World Cup.
0: That's
3: the worst World Cup.
2: But trust me, the numbers, bro.
0: Because they're playing this at the start of every World Cup game during halftime. They are playing it every time. So what's going to happen is
2: the numbers are high. You understand? The numbers are high. So like you said, I totally agree with you. You know, but me, I still feel, you know, for who he is, for who he is personally. You understand? And as a DJ,
0: yeah,
2: I just feel, for me, oh, the song is not what I know I can actually, you know, mess around with. She understand? That is for me. I don't know about you. I don't know about, you know, my next guy here. But as a DJ, maybe with time, like my, you know, colleague said, maybe it might grow on me. Or maybe when I go to different places, I see them playing it back to back. Because so far, I've not actually heard it. You know, I've not even heard it in clubs. You understand?
0: Right.
2: So it means the song is not actually doing well, or probably the audience are not actually feeling it.
0: Yeah.
2: Yes, because if a song is doing well, you will always hear it in the club.
0: Okay.
2: You understand? Mm. Or probably, like you said, the PRO, you know, thing.
0: Isn't as strong.
2: We are just waiting for him to drop the album.
0: Yeah.
2: Because I heard he's dropping an album this month, this July 34th, if I'm not mistaken.
0: Yeah.
2: So let's see, you know, probably when he drops the album, then we can get something, you know, after them. Probably the PRO might not work, you know, with that.
0: Let's wait and see.
2: That's just it for me, though.
0: Anyways, people of Lagos, we're going to go on a short break, and in that break, we're going to play Wuse 2 by Zay.
3: Level 10.
0: Nah, that's LK's game.
3: See, but you finally have to play that. You can't.
0: No, triple. You get to listen to the song. Yeah. But also,
2: well, if the song is not nice, I will tell you it's not nice.
0: Wait, come.
3: This is a new generation.
0: No worries. Wait, calm down.
3: I mess with all the generation.
0: Calm down.
2: Let's be real, yeah.
0: We'll be real. But my own is, after that, we're going straight into the booth and bringing extra fire into the booth. We have got a special guest in the studio, so you guys stick around. It's still the Evening Drive on Rhythm 93.7. I know you guys wait around and you get to hear Triple's verdict on who said to.
3: And if you like drill music, you're going to like
0: All right, people of Lagos, we're going to be right back.
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3: It's not just what we play, it's how we play it. We drop hit after hit.

in my city, I'm till I die. 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If you talk to some to a boy, I'll do the testing on Eva. Opinion, I'm also in the streets of a crew. Better stay with the Jara, man. 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Put my brother in, man. Keep your eye on the prize, the aim is to win. If you pull, you'll get what you're aiming to see. That's why I grind, that's why I aim. That's why I aim for the peak every day. I land with it.

0: Yes, people of Lagos, it's still the Even Driving Rhythm 93.7, and we are still live in the studio. Right now with us, we have the one, the only, the person you've been listening to his music. It is Napoleon.
1: TFI, that boy from Italy.
2: What up?
0: How you feeling? How you feeling?
1: I call him TFI, that boy from Italy. And when it's two of us, we call it T-Up.
0: Two up. Those are like actually those tracks are actually fire, because I remember LK was saying, "Ah, no, don't worry. The songs are good. Yeah. You know, but then I can't lie. They're actually fire. You know, personally, first of all, what I'm gonna do, I want to ask the DJ in the room. Because he's used to playing music in front of a multitude of people in the environs of Lagos. So, Triple, what's your verdict?
3: Yeah, I was even thinking it's an ABJ boy, guys.
4: Yeah, I love it.
1: It was good, guys.
3: Yeah, I love it.
1: If you hear me rap,
3: If you hear me rap, you know that this guy is a liar.
1: We come from the same womb.
0: He's a liar.
1: We come from the same womb. Don't worry. If you hear me rap, you know.
3: I just say Barry guy. You're Barry guy.
1: Yeah. There's that boy from Italy though. Forget his black.
3: I'm a Barry guy boy.
1: I'm a Maryland.
3: Bagada boy. Don't worry.
1: I'm Bagada Maryland Yaba. I'm everywhere, bro.
3: I was telling you, I was actually telling you.
1: You were there scrutinizing me.
3: And so,
0: this guy,
1: scrutinizing my taste in music.
3: Choice.
1: Napoleon, they always scrutinizing my taste in music. I feel some song, eh?
3: Well, this is my first time, actually. Yeah.
1: See, Napoleon, I think some song. When you approve my song, it will take 2 weeks. Call that me.
3: when the song is good, it's good.
0: It's good, exactly. I'm trying to explain to our people here
1: that the thing is that new age has changed. They don't listen to the Egerton's, the Z-Level Tests, and that's what I want to hear. But wait, let's just get back to my boy Napoleon. Yeah, he's part of the collective. Let me tell you the backstory. Me, I know.
0: No, wait now. No worry, calm down. Tell us. Because see, this is his time. This is his spotlight, you know. Let us know the background. Napoleon. Why Napoleon? Because that name is a bit sus. Because we all know who Napoleon is. Yeah. So why Napoleon?
5: Okay. It was a pretty easy decision because Napoleon is my last name.
0: Eh?
5: Yeah, my government last name. So.
0: Eh?
5: It was pretty easy.
0: No.
2: Actually, I started out using
1: that boy from Italy. He's quarter Italian.
5: I added TVFI to just make it special.
1: He's quarter Italian, that boy from Italy.
2: Yeah. Whose side?
5: Yeah.
2: Sicily, Italy.
0: No, I mean, whose side? Like, who's the Italian in your family?
5: My dad.
0: Interesting.
1: I know why.
3: Put me on.
1: But yes. I want to talk about your music. So, off your tape, because obviously, we're going to be banging out your tape here. Because we have love for you as a station as a whole. We're going to be banging out your tape here. What's off your tape? What are your first, your two favorite songs out of that?
5: I'd say Too Much Bands. But to Redeem.
1: You said two.
5: Can I go on?
1: You just give me one more.
5: Solly.
1: That's it.
5: Yeah.
0: But in terms of like the two jams or the two tracks that we played earlier, you know, out of those two, which is your favorite one and why?
5: Too Much Bands. Yeah. because
0: is that one I said God Save You From Being?
5: No, that one's minimum wage.
1: I honestly, the tape dropped already, so I say Too Much Bands
5: is fresher, you know, and it's something like very refreshing. Many people are just like really in awe of the sound and the like the newness of how it's like it's different from the Z-Level 10 kind of
0: type,
5: you know,
0: it's different.
5: So,
0: I feel you.
5: This is a banger, it's a jam, man.
1: It's a solid one.
0: So what was like for you, like obviously if I pass over the mic to LK, what was that inspiration for music? Because a lot of new age artists that decided to jump into music because of COVID. I know that's not the case with LK. No, honestly, like that's facts. You know, but a lot of people, they jumped into music because or during that COVID era.
1: Contrary to your belief, that's not jumping into music.
0: Eh? Yusef.
1: Yeah, I seen it. What was I doing? TBF, what was I doing before? I was seeing videos. I didn't see any videos. Yeah. So I started rapping.
0: COVID. You also have not COVID.
1: Nah, he's the inspiration. He was around too many musicians.
5: Yeah,
1: and he was just there.
0: Our group actually started
5: around the COVID period. Because a lot of time on our hands, and we're like making music. So, yeah. I think I had a talent for music way back since secondary school, because I used to write in secondary school for my higher education.
0: I used to write love songs that time. Alright.
5: So that time it was love songs. Then after COVID, everything just became rough. Started drilling. Started talking street slang. Started talking, you get. So I just found out that like I could actually rap instead of singing. So I just stopped with rap.
0: What was the inspiration for like that drill? What happened? What did you go through?
5: Fuck. I'm sorry about that. I was consuming a lot of music at that period, and most of those artists were like from UK.
0: Yeah.
5: I was going back in time. You know, there was a lot of time on our hands. I was going back in time, 2013 to 2009. I was listening to raw music from these guys in the streets from UK. I think that really just helped me with like starting out.
1: I want to ask a question. So Napoleon, in this whole thing, I missed the part where you say LK was part of that transition.
0: These guys, come on, mute your mic again. these guys, can you imagine?
1: I honestly meet the part, miss that part, because I know that this is my suicide, this is my brother from another brother, this is person that we've been trying together. Look, when I met Napoleon, I met him through like my friends, and we clicked instantly, because I like drum music. I was there when people pioneered drill music in the UK. I've charted in Nigeria, so like I was happy to help a new drill artist, and we had a bond and we created so many songs together, even though we don't release any of them. But we know that we have the best music in Nigeria when it comes to drill music.
0: Is that not subjective?
1: I'll tell you something. Yeah,
0: alright, go on.
1: I brought drill to Nigeria.
0: Yeah,
1: that's what I'm representing.
5: Sean Cruz.
1: Facts.
0: Which year?
1: Yeah.
0: Before the FM vibes, I did
1: Chop Life, Kua with Step Step. I did Bumbukla, look at them run. Bumbukla. DJ, do you know CLC Step? Chop Life Crew. Do you know any Chop Life Crew?
5: Mojo.
1: Yeah, that's my group. I was the guy that used to wear the mask.
5: Yeah.
1: I'm the guy that used to wear the mask. That's my group.
5: King Glue that
1: tried to do drill.
5: Militant.
1: King Glue, I thought he was doing drill.
0: We can link you up. King Glue is our brother.
1: Napoleon, let me tell you something, yeah? You better be to link up with. I'm going to tell you for a fact, yeah? Back then, in my days of when I was to pursue music, bro, the best friend for me to link up with was Latan, because he linked me with everyone. So then put your plugs in.
0: See, King Glue, Zlatan, all of them, don't worry, if he link you, we get match. Yeah. We have a match on Saturday. So that's me and them guys, Zlatan, Peruzzi, and the likes. It's at Meadow Hall. So you can pull up, you know, then you get to chat to these guys.
5: Yeah.
0: You know, so Young John, it's just the likes of them. It's like a thing. Anyway, so then that's there. King Glue is also there because he's also very influential. I've been to two of his militant raves, and normally, like me, I actually did not even go out. Let me know, like, I don't go out, but actually, I had a nice time. You know, it reminded me.
5: That's the scene, bro.
0: Are you serious? Was that there? That one? Wait, what? I don't think.
1: Yeah, I performed at a
0: Oh no, I don't think.
1: Do you remember when I performed at a 3,000 capacity?
0: Where?
1: Remember when I had to leave the stage? DLVD.
0: These guys come.
1: One thing about me is I always have backup. I always have to play everything I'm talking about. For me to have chatted, bro, I was making waves in 2019, 2021.
0: So that's how music is.
1: You start fresh.
0: But yeah, Napoleon, so like in terms of like this Nigerian music scene, the Nigerian music space, who are you looking to collaborate with in, let's say, the future? I wouldn't say the coming months or years. The future. Who are you looking to collaborate with?
1: Pick me.
0: These guys.
5: Definitely not you, bro. calm down. I'd say people like people like Satan, people like who can I mention?
0: I haven't given
5: him much thought.
0: Are you serious?
5: Yeah,
0: I saw that's something that every artist has on like look, this is my wish.
1: If it was in England, who you mentioned?
0: No, we're talking local now. So you need to do local. We need to appreciate.
1: You don't ask that question because when people rap in Nigeria, drill rap, there's some certain of inspiration that comes from the UK.
0: Nah, it doesn't matter. That's the beauty of music. That's why music is very experimental. Exactly. Thank you. That's why I'm like. Hometown,
5: exactly.
0: Who is it? Quickly, and then let us know where we can find you. So where we can find you, okay. Who you like to collaborate with, and what you should expect from Napoleon in the coming weeks or months.
5: Okay, I'll definitely say Mojo.
1: But we've done something with Mojo before, haven't you?
5: No,
1: you didn't complete that verse.
5: Yeah, no, we didn't.
1: I sent it to him.
5: Yeah,
1: he didn't send the verse.
0: So where can we like find your music, and what should we be expecting from you?
5: On Twitter, it's Napoleon TBFI. On Instagram, Napoleon TBFI. TikTok, Napoleon TBFI. Snapchat, Napoleon TBFI.
0: And what should we be expecting from Napoleon?
5: I just released a tape.
0: Mm.
5: It's called Take Risk and Prosper.
0: Mm.
5: It dropped on the 1st of July. Yeah, it's doing amazing.
0: Amazing.
5: I have to thank my fans for the love, the support, everything. Because I'm actually seeing the back end, and I'm seeing people streaming it every day, like every day. They are rinsing it from start to finish. I'm just so happy. Thank God. Thank my team, and hopefully you guys will see more music, more EPs, more albums. You know, this is just a start. This is my first project, so I'm really gassed. I have something else on the way with the team, Tribe Boys. It's a 3-pack. Just watch out for it.
0: Amazing. Fantastic. Thank you so much for joining us here in the studio, Evening Driver with 93.7. People of Lagos, this is where the conversations come to... Okay. Triple Seven has brought in something. So Triple wants you to put in a freestyle.
5: Let's go.
0: Are you ready? All right, let's go. Let's get it.

0: Yeah, yeah. I'm the flyest in the room, highest in the room. Yeah, yeah, yeah. Geeking out the shrooms, I'm about to get.
1: So he's saying he's

0: beats now. Okay. All right, you ready?
1: All
0: right,
1: here we go.
0: You ready? Yeah, sure. Let's go. So, Triple, whenever you're ready, Triple.
1: I'm ready.
0: All right, let's go. Let's get it.
1: Where is it playing?
2: Sure, now you bouncing like this with me. Yeah.
0: One sec. Sean, wait, calm down. Your mic was not on. Oh.
2: Yeah.
0: No, Napoleon freestyles. All right.

0: We know the set for the streets. We just a guy for the streets. Anybody we talk and we do them. We they do them with tease. We they do them like steez. Why try, okay? Why try?
1: Look, let me tell you something. Alright, cool. Now I'm back in Nice with two bells down and I hit my boy for the reload. Dropping off packs and my shit come fast like CeeLo. Leave my now, that's Rico. My shit sounds hard, no promo. I step down there in my sliders. No net top talkers hiding. I bang for my bros, no fighting. Sailor, daylor, grinding. 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Pay my from my T's and the mat.
2: No be lie.
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0: matter on the way. Shoot it out, change your life on the 1 second.
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0: Big step on the block, big Smith & Wesson. Heavy metal on the waist, boom, pop weapon. Shoot it out, change your life, down 1 second. Take it, she decided in 2 seconds. Keep it fresh, she admire my effervescence. But I can't trust her, gotta learn my lesson. Enemies clicking up, feel threatened. These pressing poopy, I'm not stressing. Her theme song, all about the Benjamins, prepping. Check that out, when you treat to the beat. Prepping, prepping, D-A, spring, dope on the beat, yeah, yeah. Junkie, I'm a fiend on the beam, yeah, yeah. K-I-N-G, murder everything. Cheating on the winner, had to come in spring. Summer's mine, automatic. Two twin, they're paired like magic. Voila. Peter Piper picking, put it on my pepper. Rolls Royce all white, with the black batter. Salty like Martin. Hot, lukewarm, still scorching. 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
5: Well done. Well done. Well done. Well done. Well done.